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Take one.

0: Van Stevie Gerrard aan de drums.
1: 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Are you cold? God, you look great for me.

0: 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Can I help you?
1: Yes. I'm trying to reach Flight Commander P.R. Johnson on Mars Flight 247.
0: Very well. Hold on, please. You're through.
1: Thank you, operator.

0: The coat's in session. 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Now, here come the judge. Here come the judge.
1: Here come

0: People, if you want to go somewhere and you don't have railroad fare, plane fare, train fare, boat fare, or don't have no fare, period, there's one way of getting there. I've been using the method for 25 years or more, me and old Sonny, and it seems to have paid off.
1: I hired that, man.
0: Just walk on.
1: Well, let's go.

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One more time now. I'm gonna keep on walking till I find my way back home. Let's walk together now. I'm gonna keep on walking till I find my way back home. Hey!

gentlemen, this is Billy McCluskey from Palm Springs reporting for NBC Sports of America. 20 seconds to the start of the 31st Formula Race on Hudson Avenue.

I pull up, like, how you pull up, baby? How you pull up? How you pull up? I pull up. Step in the kitchen.

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1: What's next?
0: I didn't screw it up, did I? Okay, but here's another one I could screw up.
1: What is it?
0: Am I gonna do this by myself?
2: Yeah, you should do it by himself.
1: Do it by yourself.
0: Okay, well, I think I'll try it in a different key. I'll try it in the normal key.
1: Yeah.
0: If it sounds bad, these people are just gonna have to wait.

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1: 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Take 1.
2: Rolling, 3. 1, 2, 3.

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1: 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Are you cold? God, you look great from here.

0: This is the intergalactic operator. Can I help you?
1: Yes. I'm trying to reach Flight Commander P.R. Johnson on Mars Flight 247.
0: Very well. Hold on, please. You're through.
1: Thank you, operator.